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1: Animals that lay eggs do not have belly buttons. 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
1: 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The joy that I received from that is absolutely phenomenal. And I just want to thank the Joy FM for everything they do. 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

Hey, I'm Jules. All right, quick question for you. How many times have you said, what are we doing fun this weekend? 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

0: Holy stars go dim on the Joy FM. You know those people in your life that are always doing everything for everybody, but yet it is so hard to do anything for them? My friend Carrie is just like that. She is amazing, but to do something for her, man, that's so hard. But this past week, I finally was able to do it, and it took a lot of strategizing and planning because I had to kind of shock her and surprise her with it. But the look on her face, it made it all worth it.
1: 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So many parts. Cooking a big family dinner for the first time. 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And let's be honest, solo karaoke.
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0: Man, I love that song. That's My King, CeCe Winans on the Joy FM. You know, if you want to hear that song a little bit more often, well, give it a thumbs up on the Joy FM app. It's a great way to let us know what you're thinking. 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
1: 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Should damn be living.

0: I don't know about you, but it seems like as soon as summer was done and school was back in full swing, life went from 0 to 100 in a blink. If you're feeling that way too, you might already be dreaming of your next vacay. So, if you could, how would you vacay your way? Something simple, maybe. A trip to Pigeon Forge, Tennessee? Hiking in Cage Cove and a day at Dollywood? Or, if that's not your speed, maybe you'd climb Denali Mountain in the frigid Alaskan air just to witness the beauty of the Aurora Borealis. Perhaps you'd prefer a vacay with your toes in the sand, soaking in the rays, relaxing on the beach with a good book while the kids go shell finding on the shore. Or something a little out of this world. 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
1: 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I never understood what people really got out of it other than the wonderful music. But in this last 6 months, you guys have helped me more and more. You guys have helped me so much. And I just want to tell you that you guys are awesome. And I do plan this month to start supporting you guys. But I just want you to know what you mean to me. Thank you.
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1: I've been giving for about 2 years now. 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But I didn't understand the actual feeling of personal responsibility that you get from giving. Since then, I've increased, and every time I hear that the Joy FM has done something for other people, I feel an immense amount of responsibility for that, that I've helped those things happen. The joy that I received from that is absolutely phenomenal. And I just want to thank the Joy FM for everything they do. It's an awesome ministry.
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4: Hi, it's Josh, a volunteer with your prayer team. In the time I spend praying with people on the line each week, a verse I often find myself praying is 1 Peter 5:7. Cast all your cares on the Lord, because He cares for you. And I can sometimes hear an audible sigh, like the burden is being tossed onto the shoulders of God, the one who can truly carry it. 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

0: I'm Adina. This is the Joy FM. And today in history, September 14th, 1985. I'm usually kind of reaching way back in my Today in History, but this one's kind of fun. America was introduced to Dorothy, Rose, Blanche, and Sophia when The Golden Girls premiered on NBC. And that show would run for 7 seasons and became one of those sitcoms that somehow seemed to keep finding new generations of fans. And I would just like to point out that when The Golden Girls began, Betty White was 63 years old, which means that if you've ever thought of The Golden Girls as ancient, they weren't quite as old as you might have thought they were. Anyway, thank you for being a friend.
1: There are a few things you just shouldn't do alone. Building that IKEA 3-tier loft bed. So many parts. Cooking a big family dinner for the first time. Timing is everything. And let's be honest, solo karaoke.
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1: The theme this year for Shareathon is Lifeline. Hi, I'm Michelle. You know, I can really attest to the fact that the Joy FM has been a lifeline for me as I've walked through one of the most difficult journeys I've ever walked through. Right before we were going to take 43 people overseas on a mission trip, the dentist found a growth in my throat. Nobody ever thinks that cancer is going to be part of their story. And it has been a crazy, hard, scary journey. 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And yet songs, prayers from our listening family, encouragement has been constant. I couldn't have done that without the worship and the songs from the Joy FM and the prayers from my friends. I feel like they've torn off the roof and just lowered me to the hands of Jesus. God has sustained me in this healing journey. And when Tasha Layton sings, "Meet me in the valley, I need you, Lord. Be my shield in the middle of the war. Tell me that I'll make it when I'm not sure. You'll be faithful like you've been before. He has met me in the valley, truly." 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

it's Jules. Is there a song that's playing on the Joy FM right now that you are just absolutely loving, but you wish you could hear it a little bit more often? Well, open up the Joy FM app and give that song a thumbs up. It's a great way to let us know what you're thinking. 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
1: 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I never understood what people really got out of it other than the wonderful music. But in this last 6 months, you guys have helped me more and more. You guys have helped me so much. And I just want to tell you that you guys are awesome. And I do plan this month to start supporting you guys. But I just want you to know what you mean to me. Thank you.
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0: One way we're helping you find joy. I've

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And that's all I need to know.

0: you're not one of His. Now, if you've trusted Him as your Savior, He's there to guide you, lead you, help you, strengthen you, enable you in every aspect of your life. That's who the Holy Spirit is. He is a person of the Trinity. Have you got it? Say amen.
1: Amen.
0: All right, now listen to this. Here's the second thing I want you to know about Him, and that's this. The Holy Spirit, listen, the Holy Spirit is God's seal of ownership on you. He's God's seal of ownership on you. Turn, if you will, to Ephesians chapter 1, and let's look, if you will, at just a couple of verses here. He's God's seal of ownership. Because, listen, once you trust the Lord Jesus Christ as your personal Savior, you are owned by God. Somebody says, well, listen, I'm my own person. If you're a Christian, no, you're not. He says, listen, you've been purchased with a price. You've been bought with the blood of Jesus Christ. You are not your own. You don't have the right to do as you please, when you please, how you please, to whom you please. You belong to God. Now, listen to what he says in Ephesians chapter 1. And let's look, if you will, as we said in verse 13 here. Notice what he says. He says, in him that is in Christ, also after listening to the message of truth, what's that? The gospel of your salvation. Having also believed, you are sealed in him that is in Christ, to be a part of him, he and you, with the Holy Spirit of promise, who is given as a pledge of our inheritance with a view to the redemption of God's own possession to the praise of His glory. Now, what's all that mean? It means simply this. When you trusted the Lord Jesus Christ as your Savior, that's what He said. After listening, you believed, you were sealed. You were sealed in the person of Christ. That is, you are sealed as a child of God till the moment God takes you home. You're not sealed till you sin, sealed till you make a mistake, sealed till you this, sealed till you that, sealed under the day of redemption till God takes you home. Now, it's very evident. Listen, who is the Holy Spirit? The Holy Spirit is the person of the Trinity. He is God the Spirit, like God the Son, God the Father. When He comes into your life, He seals you forever as a child of God. Listen, He's omnipotent. He sealed you, he says, under the day of redemption. That is, he's sealing you. Listen, your inheritance is sealed. He says he's sealing you for that moment when he takes you home to be with him. Child of God. That's part of who the Holy Spirit is. So when somebody says, well, you know, I believe in some things in the Bible, but it's all this stuff about the Holy Spirit that I don't really understand. I don't believe in all that. Well, you know what? Here's what you're saying. You don't believe in the Trinity, who lives within you, who has sealed you as a child of God under the day of redemption. If He hadn't sealed you, you could be saved today and lost tomorrow. Forever and ever a child of God. That's part of who He is. But listen, he's more than that. And if you'll think about what Jesus said, for example, He said that the Holy Spirit is our helper. If you go back to John 14, 15, and how many times does He speak of Him of being our helper? He says, for example, in the 14th chapter of John, verse 16, I'll ask the Father, He'll give you another helper, that He may be with you forever. 26th verse, but the helper, the Holy Spirit, whom the Father will send in my name, He'll teach you all things, bring all things to your remembrance. And on he goes about the helper. Think about this. What does that mean? This is why you can't ignore Him. Because the Father sent Him to do what? He called Him our helper. How many of you have ever needed help? Absolutely. Well, what did you do? Tell your friends, call the doctor, go to the bank, or did you cry out to the Holy Spirit who is within you to help you? Help me at this point. There are times when nobody can help you and me but Him. There are times when we're in circumstances, nobody's help will work. There are times when we hurt so badly, nobody else can help us. There are times when the sorrow is so deep and so overwhelming, no one can drag us out of that but Him. He is our helper. Now, when does He help us? Anytime, every time you and I are willing to call on Him. If I am not aware of who He is, if I'm not aware that I have living on the inside of me an omnipotent, omniscient helper, He knows all the circumstances of what I need, He knows all the circumstances of where I am, and He knows exactly what it'll take to help me at that moment. I don't know about you, but I don't want to live without Him. For the simple reason, listen, you're not going to make it. Now, you may make it in the eyes of the world, but you're going to die. You're not indwelt by the Holy Spirit, you're not going to heaven.

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2: Here's what's in the news. The Atlanta area now leads the country in data center construction. A report from the real estate services firm CBRE shows nearly 2.9 gigawatts of space under construction as of the end of June. That now outpaces Northern Virginia. The Atlanta market is now only behind the DC region for the most existing inventory in the U.S. The 2026 hurricane season now holds the modern record for the longest stretch without a hurricane. Meteorologists credit a super El Nino and a massive plume of Saharan dust for choking out potential storm development, but they do warn to be ready for whatever the last half of the season brings. The cyclosporiasis outbreak has ended. The CDC announced that the largest ever outbreak of the foodborne illness sickened nearly 20,000 people overall. Health officials linked it to shredded iceberg lettuce supplied by Taylor Farms in Mexico. I'm Jules with your Info to Go on the Joy FM.
3: A high of 94 today in Snellville, 96 in LaGrange with mostly sunny skies. Tonight's low will be around 70. Tomorrow back up to the low and mid-90s with sunshine.
4: I don't know about you, but it seems like as soon as summer was done and school was back in full swing, life went from zero to 100 in a blink. If you're feeling that way too, you might already be dreaming of your next vacay. So, if you could, how would you vacay your way? Something simple, maybe. A trip to Pigeon Forge, Tennessee? Hiking in Cage Cove and a day at Dollywood? Or, if that's not your speed, maybe you'd climb Denali Mountain in the frigid Alaskan air just to witness the beauty of the Aurora Borealis. Perhaps you'd prefer a vacay with your toes in the sand, soaking in the rays, relaxing on the beach with a good book while the kids go shell finding on the shore. Or something a little out of this world. By hitting the road with the fam, trekking to Iowa to visit the future birthplace of Captain James T. Kirk. 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
2: Good morning. Taking a look in your Monday morning news, the city of Atlanta is considering an extension of its paid parental leave policy. A new ordinance will give primary and secondary caregivers up to 12 weeks of paid leave if the measure passes. The current guidelines give a primary caregiver 6 weeks, while the secondary receives 2 weeks. A new study shows eating at a certain time of day may help those with diabetes and obesity. The University of Illinois Chicago research shows eating between noon and 8 p.m. improves blood sugar control in adults with type 1 diabetes. Researchers also found no increase in the risk of high or low blood sugar levels. The company that brings us candy corn this time of year is now out with a perfume that smells just like it. Brock's Ode to Candy Corn is described as a blend of creamy vanilla, spun sugar, and honey. It goes on sale the first day of fall, September 22nd. I'm Jules with your Info to Go on the Joy FM.
3: Sunny and hot today. We're going to hit a high of 95 in Stone Mountain, 96 in Bremen. Tonight's low around 70 with a few clouds. Tomorrow back up to the low to mid 90s with more sunshine.
0: There are a few things you just shouldn't do alone. 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
0: No. But there's one more thing you don't have to do alone because we can't do it without you. 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
9: 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It says a man can receive nothing except it be given to him from heaven. 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Sometimes it's God's hands. It's supernatural blessing. Sometimes it may be through your hands, that is to say, you work hard. And sometimes it's your enemy's hands. Yes, he prepares a table before you in the presence of your enemies. But remember, everything we have, God has given us.
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2: Good morning. Here's what's in the news on this Monday morning. Governor Kemp says Georgia's tax revenue reached nearly $2.5 billion last month, marking an increase of 3.5%. The governor's office also says individual income tax collections reached $1.2 billion, up around $40 million from last year. The Centers for Disease Control and Prevention is issuing a health alert regarding rabies. The CDC says from July through August of this year, they've gotten 17% more rabies-related inquiries than during the same period last year. The agency is reminding the public to avoid contact with wildlife and sick animals and to seek medical help if bitten. Nashville International Airport is moving forward with a plan to be renamed after Dolly Parton. The Metropolitan Nashville Airport Authority Board of Commissioners voted to move forward with the proposal. A final name has not been chosen. I'm Jules with your info to go on the Joy FM.
3: Looks like we're going to have sunny and hot conditions all throughout the work week with daytime highs in the mid to upper 90s, nighttime lows around 70. Very small chance each day for a pop-up thunderstorm.
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2: In your Monday morning news, OpenAI is calling for mandatory national safety rules for advanced artificial intelligence as concerns grow over the technology's capabilities and risk. The company says it wants to work with Congress on regulations that would require safety testing, independent assessments, cybersecurity protections, and incident reporting. A British study says regularly drinking very hot tea or coffee may raise a risk of a type of esophageal cancer. The University of Oxford study found that drinking six or more hot drinks per day was linked to a 71% higher risk of the disease. The number of suspected cartel-linked drones in the Rio Grande Valley region of Texas along the southern border is down by 75% since the U.S. military began using lasers. Officials say they believe the military's ability to shoot down the suspected drones directly affected the drop in the number of drones spotted. I'm Jules with your Info to Go on the Joy FM.
3: A high of 94 today in Snellville, 96 in LaGrange with mostly sunny skies. Tonight's low will be around 70. Tomorrow back up to the low and mid-90s with sunshine.
0: You've heard us say helping you find joy, but hearing and knowing can be two different experiences.
4: I've listened to you guys for a long, long, long time, and I hear people always saying how uplifting y'all were for them that day, and I'm just going to be right honest with you two. I never understood what people really got out of it other than the wonderful music. But in this last 6 months, you guys have helped me more and more. You guys have helped me so much. And I just want to tell you that you guys are awesome. And I do plan this month to start supporting you guys. But I just want you to know what you mean to me. Thank you.
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2: Here's what's in the news. The Atlanta area now leads the country in data center construction. A report from the real estate services firm CBRE shows nearly 2.9 gigawatts of space under construction as of the end of June. That now outpaces Northern Virginia. The Atlanta market is now only behind the D.C. region for the most existing inventory in the U.S. The 2026 hurricane season now holds the modern record for the longest stretch without a hurricane. Meteorologists credit a super El Nino and a massive plume of Saharan dust for choking out potential storm development. But they do warn to be ready for whatever the last half of the season brings. The cyclosporiasis outbreak has ended. The CDC announced that the largest ever outbreak of the foodborne illness sickened nearly 20,000 people overall. Health officials linked it to shredded iceberg lettuce supplied by Taylor Farms in Mexico. I'm Jules with your Info to Go on the Joy FM.
3: Sunny and hot today. We're going to hit a high of 95 in Stone Mountain, 96 in Bremen. Tonight's low around 70 with a few clouds. Tomorrow back up to the low to mid 90s with more sunshine.
4: I don't know about you, but it seems like as soon as summer was done and school was back in full swing, life went from zero to 100 in a blink. If you're feeling that way too, you might already be dreaming of your next vacay. So, if you could, how would you vacay your way? Something simple, maybe. A trip to Pigeon Forge, Tennessee? Hiking in Cage Cove and a day at Dollywood? 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Perhaps you'd prefer a vacay with your toes in the sand, soaking in the rays, relaxing on the beach with a good book while the kids go shell finding on the shore. Or something a little out of this world. 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

Hey, I'm Jules. All right, quick question for you. How many times have you said, what are we doing fun this weekend? I get it. It's the fall and there's so many options. You don't even know where to start. That's why we've come up with a list with all the pumpkin patches, fall festivals, corn mazes, hay rides, and family-friendly fun all in one place. Is that the family calendar page? So you can spend less time planning and more time having fun. Check out the family calendar page at the Joya.

0: When it comes to Share-a-thon, there are four types of people. 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Let's break it down. 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

0: Sometimes God speaks with a still, small voice. And other times, he uses a 2x4. Hey, I'm Candace from Middays on The Joy FM. And recently, God used the 2x4 in my life. You might remember, but back in May, I was in a serious e-bike accident. I broke my jaw in 3 places, my ear canal, my shoulder. I was a mess, to say the least. And in those first moments, right when it happened, I was terrified. In the ambulance on the way to the hospital, my mind was going a million different directions, trying to figure everything out. What if this affects the way I talk? What if the hearing loss on my left side is permanent? What if I am disfigured? What does this mean for my life? I felt completely overwhelmed, and I felt like I was going to lose it. But then, in that moment, in the back of the ambulance, the only thing I could think to pray was, Jesus. Jesus, please help me. And when I stopped trying to figure everything out, when I simply leaned on him, I experienced a peace that surpassed understanding. Looking back now, I can clearly see God's fingerprints in my time of need. I couldn't see it in the moment, but I trusted that he was in control. And I felt his presence in the ambulance, in the hospital, through the people who cared for me, through my physical therapy, through the thousands of people who prayed for me. You may be one of them. But here's what really stuck with me. That peace that I experienced didn't suddenly appear because of the accident. There was a foundation underneath it, a foundation built on decades of walking with and trusting in his word and his promises, a foundation built by God, setting brick by brick through all the moments of my life, the good times and the bad times, a foundation built by reading the word, even on days when I didn't want to, filling the space around me with music that reminded me where my joy comes 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

0: Oh, there's so many things that I could I could share. Well, Ron has written another book, and it's a devotional book, and it's basically the wisdom of Denver Moore. And he's going to send me an advanced copy, but he's also getting ready to celebrate either the 20th or 25th anniversary of Same Kind of Different as Me. So he wants me to write up something to send to him. But it was so good to talk to Ron. They made a movie of that book, and we were invited to the set. Bill and I ended up going. Dave, you had your Christmas thing that you had to go to. But I'm telling you, I mean, we talked about the time that, you know, Denver had been to the doctor, and he came home and he was trying to say that his eyes were dilated.
1: Yeah, the eye doctor.
0: Yeah, the eye doctor. And he goes, I couldn't see him. I had to have my eyes deleted. I mean, just so
1: funny. Oh, yeah. He's got
0: funny.
1: A whole page of Denverisms.
0: Oh, yes.
1: In I think the second book. But yeah. Apparently now he's used those for devotional thoughts.
0: Yes, he has. And so we'll have that. As a matter of fact, I told Ron, I said, Ron, you've got to come see the new studios. So I think he's going to try to come visit sometime next month. It's been years since we've seen Ron.
1: That'll be good.
0: So yeah, it was good to talk to an old friend and just reminisce about some really, really good days early on, even in our show. So yeah, we'll have Ron Hall on here soon. Wake up with
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1: Invigorated is the big word of the day today. It's from the Latin word meaning to give strength or vigor to something, and it's defined as being able to, given new energy, vitality, or enthusiasm, refreshed and energized. It's a little bit different from inspired. You can be inspired without actually having energy, but when you're invigorated, it's inspiration plus energy. So here is a sentence to go along with it. Good conversation and uplifting music invigorated the weary Monday morning mom after sitting in the school drop-off line. The big word of the day today, invigorated.
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If it was up to me, Ben Fuller and Carrie Underwood on the Joy FM. Hey, my name is Candace. This has become one of my favorite worship songs. If you haven't sung this song with a heart of worship, give it a try now. Here's Made for More.

0: The theme this year for Share-a-thon is Lifeline. Hi, I'm Michelle. You know, I can really attest to the fact that the Joy FM has been a lifeline for me as I've walked through one of the most difficult journeys I've ever walked through. Right before we were going to take 43 people overseas on a mission trip, the dentist found a growth in my throat. Nobody ever thinks that cancer is going to be part of their story. And it has been a crazy, hard, scary journey. Interesting how when you listen to the Joy FM, lyrics jump out differently when you're walking through a valley. And yet songs, prayers from our listening family, encouragement has been constant. I couldn't have done that without the worship and the songs from the Joy FM and the prayers from my friends. I feel like they've torn off the roof and just lowered me to the hands of Jesus. God has sustained me in this healing journey. And when Tasha Layton sings, "Meet me in the valley, I need you, Lord. Be my shield in the middle of the war. Tell me that I'll make it when I'm not sure. You'll be faithful like you've been before. He has met me in the valley, truly." 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

0: I don't know about you, but it seems like as soon as summer was done and school was back in full swing, life went from 0 to 100 in a blink. If you're feeling that way too, you might already be dreaming of your next vacay. So, if you could, how would you vacay your way? Something simple, maybe. A trip to Pigeon Forge, Tennessee? Hiking in Cage Cove and a day at Dollywood? Or, if that's not your speed, maybe you'd climb Denali Mountain in the frigid Alaskan air just to witness the beauty of the Aurora Borealis. Perhaps you'd prefer a vacay with your toes in the sand, soaking in the rays, relaxing on the beach with a good book while the kids go shell finding on the shore. Or something a little out of this world. By hitting the road with the fam, trekking to Iowa to visit the future birthplace of Captain James T. Kirk. Well, your friends at the Joy FM want to give you the chance to
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1: I've listened to you guys for a long, long, long time, and I hear people always saying how uplifting y'all were for them that day, and I'm just going to be right honest with you. I never understood what people really got out of it other than the wonderful music. But in this last 6 months, you guys have helped me more and more. You guys have helped me so much. And I just want to tell you that you guys are awesome. And I do plan this month to start supporting you guys. But I just want you to know what you mean to me. Thank you.
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0: Hey friends, it's Carmen, and Share-a-thon is almost here. I've been thinking a lot about what it means to be listener supported and also what it means to be generous. 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What could I give? Is it enough? Would my gift really make a difference? 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It's a decision to participate. 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I want to be a part of this. 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

Hey, it's Jules. Is there a song that's playing on the Joy FM right now that you are just absolutely loving, but you wish you could hear it a little bit more often? 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It's a great way to let us know what you're thinking. 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

0: When it comes to Share-a-thon, there are four types of people. 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

0: I don't know about you, but it seems like as soon as summer was done and school was back in full swing, life went from 0 to 100 in a blink. If you're feeling that way too, you might already be dreaming of your next vacay. So, if you could, how would you vacay your way? Something simple, maybe. A trip to Pigeon Forge, Tennessee? Hiking in Cage Cove and a day at Dollywood? Or, if that's not your speed, maybe you'd climb Denali Mountain in the frigid Alaskan air just to witness the beauty of the Aurora Borealis. Perhaps you'd prefer a vacay with your toes in the sand, soaking in the rays, relaxing on the beach with a good book while the kids go shell finding on the shore. Or something a little out of this world. By hitting the road with the fam, trekking to Iowa to visit the future birthplace of Captain James T. Kirk. 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

0: You've heard us say helping you find joy, but hearing and knowing can be two different experiences.
1: I've been giving for about 2 years now. At first, I just wanted to give to the Joy FM after I heard that it was 3 or 4% of the listening audience that actually gave. But I didn't understand the actual feeling of personal responsibility that you get from giving. Since then, I've increased, and every time I hear that the Joy FM has done something for other people, I feel an immense amount of responsibility for that, that I've helped those things happen. The joy that I received from that is absolutely phenomenal. And I just want to thank the Joy FM for everything they do. It's an awesome ministry.
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0: Hey, it's Bill from The Morning Cruise. 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

Wash. That's Elevation Rhythm on the Joy FM, a song we sang in church at my church this last Sunday. And my friend sent me a video of our husbands jumping and dancing around with our kids to that song. And that's what you want to see, right? That is God working in families. Thanks for being a part of the Joy FM family.

0: I don't know about you, but it seems like as soon as summer was done and school was back in full swing, life went from 0 to 100 in a blink. If you're feeling that way too, you might already be dreaming of your next vacay. So, if you could, how would you vacay your way? Something simple, maybe. A trip to Pigeon Forge, Tennessee? Hiking in Cage Cove and a day at Dollywood? Or, if that's not your speed, maybe you'd climb Denali Mountain in the frigid Alaskan air just to witness the beauty of the Aurora Borealis. Perhaps you'd prefer a vacay with your toes in the sand, soaking in the rays, relaxing on the beach with a good book while the kids go shell finding on the shore. Or something a little out of this world. By hitting the road with the fam, trekking to Iowa to visit the future birthplace of Captain James T. Kirk. Well, your friends at the Joy FM want to give you the chance to
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0: One way we're helping you find joy.

right. Hello, humans. Hope you had a wonderful weekend. I am JR. We are now 1 week away. 1 week from today is our Share-a-thon, a 5-day window that we basically raise the funds to fund the Joy FM for the next 6 months. And that's the way it's been for 40 years, people supporting us. So all the amazing stories that come from people's lives being impacted by the Joy FM all happens because people give. So today, a week away from the kickoff, you can give early by texting the word give, G-I-V-E, to 1-800-456-8910. Lex will join us in just a couple minutes. Boston will read a bit of God's word from the pantry on the way. Hang tight.

0: Hey, this is JR. A friend recently highlighted the story of Elijah in 1 and 2 Kings for me. They were very evil times, but there were miracles that were happening through Elijah. I mean, reading it felt like watching a Marvel movie. Elijah prayed, fire fell from heaven, consumed the sacrifice. God sent ravens to feed Elijah. He miraculously kept a poor widow's jar of flour and jug of oil from running out, all during a famine. Elijah raises a widow's son from the dead. I mean, God did things through Elijah that were simply marvelous. But then something happened. The king's wife basically put a hit out on Elijah, and Elijah takes off running in fear. What struck me is that I didn't have to turn another page in the Bible from the miracles to Elijah running. It was all on the same page, a couple chapters away. He essentially ran 100 miles, which is the length of the kingdom, and ended up in the wilderness. God finds him in a cave. God meets Elijah cowering in that cave, and he says, "Get up, let's go. We've got work to do." I say it's relatable because I can spend my morning getting strengthened reading about who God is and who I am, but by the time I'm halfway to work, a bit of fear, a bit of anxiety, something can come up to completely derail me. What we need is to be reminded throughout the day who God is and who we are. And for 40 years, the Joy FM has been a place you can run to get that reminder. 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
0: No. But there's one more thing you don't have to do alone because we can't do it without you. 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
8: The scripture says in Proverbs 23:7, as a man thinketh in his heart, so is he. I love the story about the mosquito that went on its very first flight. Upon returning, the mosquito's father said to him, how did you enjoy your first flight? He said, Dad, I loved it. Everybody was clapping for me. Well, I want you to know, whether they're clapping for you or swatting at you, it all is determined by our perspective and how we see things. That's why the scripture says, as a man thinketh in his heart, so is he.
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0: It's time for Sports with Steve. We got a half a second delay that messes with us. Okay, the guy that knows nothing about sports updating us on all that happened
1: all the
0: this
1: stuff
0: weekend.
1: Last week one guys had delivered some fireworks, according to this sheet of paper.

0: I don't know about you, but it seems like as soon as summer was done and school was back in full swing, life went from 0 to 100 in a blink. If you're feeling that way too, you might already be dreaming of your next vacay. So, if you could, how would you vacay your way? Something simple, maybe. A trip to Pigeon Forge, Tennessee? Hiking in Cage Cove and a day at Dollywood? Or, if that's not your speed, maybe you'd climb Denali Mountain in the frigid Alaskan air just to witness the beauty of the Aurora Borealis. Perhaps you'd prefer a vacay with your toes in the sand, soaking in the rays, relaxing on the beach with a good book while the kids go shell finding on the shore. Or something a little out of this world. By hitting the road with the fam, trekking to Iowa to visit the future birthplace of Captain James T. Kirk. Well, your friends at the Joy FM want to give you the chance to
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1: I've listened to you guys for a long, long, long time, and I hear people always saying how uplifting y'all were for them that day, and I'm just going to be right honest with you. I never understood what people really got out of it other than the wonderful music. But in this last 6 months, you guys have helped me more and more. You guys have helped me so much. And I just want to tell you that you guys are awesome. And I do plan this month to start supporting you guys. But I just want you to know what you mean to me. Thank you.
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0: You'd think it'd be easier just spelling it J-R, but nope. 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

0: Sometimes God speaks with a still, small voice. And other times, he uses a 2x4. Hey, I'm Candace from Middays on The Joy FM. And recently, God used the 2x4 in my life. You might remember, but back in May, I was in a serious e-bike accident. I broke my jaw in 3 places, my ear canal, my shoulder. I was a mess, to say the least. And in those first moments, right when it happened, I was terrified. In the ambulance on the way to the hospital, my mind was going a million different directions, trying to figure everything out. What if this affects the way I talk? What if the hearing loss and my left side is permanent? What if I am disfigured? What does this mean for my life? I felt completely overwhelmed, and I felt like I was going to lose it. But then, in that moment, in the back of the ambulance, the only thing I could think to pray was, Jesus. Jesus, please help me. And when I stopped trying to figure everything out, when I simply leaned on him, I experienced a peace that surpassed understanding. Looking back now, I can clearly see God's fingerprints in my time of need. I couldn't see it in the moment, but I trusted that he was in control. And I felt his presence in the ambulance, in the hospital, through the people who cared for me, through my physical therapy, through the thousands of people who prayed for me. You may be one of them. But here's what really stuck with me. That peace that I experienced didn't suddenly appear because of the accident. There was a foundation underneath it, a foundation built on decades of walking with and trusting in his word and his promises, a foundation built by God, setting brick by brick through all the moments of my life, the good times and the bad times, a foundation built by reading the word, even on days when I didn't want to, filling the space around me with music that reminded me where my joy comes 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And I don't know where you are in your life. 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

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All right, quick question for you. How many times have you said, what are we doing fun this weekend? I get it. 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

0: I don't know about you, but it seems like as soon as summer was done and school was back in full swing, life went from zero to 100 in a blink. If you're feeling that way too, you might already be dreaming of your next vacay. So, if you could, how would you vacay your way? Something simple, maybe. A trip to Pigeon Forge, Tennessee? Hiking in Cage Cove and a day at Dollywood? Or, if that's not your speed, maybe you'd climb Denali Mountain in the frigid Alaskan air just to witness the beauty of the Aurora Borealis. Perhaps you'd prefer a vacay with your toes in the sand, soaking in the rays, relaxing on the beach with a good book while the kids go shell finding on the shore. Or something a little out of this world. By hitting the road with the fam, trekking to Iowa to visit the future birthplace of Captain James T. Kirk. Well, your friends at the Joy FM want to give you the chance to
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2: Very rarely in the Bible did the Lord speak with audible voice. There were some very notable occasions, though. And one of them is when the Lord spoke to Paul in a vision and said, "Do not be afraid, keep on speaking, do not be silent." 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Now, there are a lot of things that we talk about that we shouldn't talk about. Psalm 141, verse 3 says, "Set a guard over my mouth, Lord." Sometimes we need to do that about a whole lot of things. 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Do not be afraid. Keep on speaking. 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